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2: 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Here's what's making local news this hour. The Humboldt District Chamber of Commerce says it's heading into the year ahead on solid financial footing following its annual general meeting on Thursday at the Canalta Hotel. Members reviewed financial statements showing a year-end operating loss, but Treasurer Nadine Gibney says the organization remains in a stable cash position, noting increased spending tied to the return of the Mark of Excellence Awards. The Chamber also highlighted a year of renewal with more than 200 members, expanded programming, and continued focus on advocacy and business networking across the region. Humboldt's parks and recreation spaces are seeing heavy use this summer as ball diamonds, soccer fields, and playgrounds remain busy across the city. June has been designated Parks and Recreation Month in Saskatchewan, recognizing the role of recreation in building healthy communities. City Director of Community and Leisure Services, Mike Ulrichsen, says the importance of these spaces have grown significantly in recent years.
3: For years, we've seen parks and recreation as almost a nice to have within our facility or within our communities. But I think as the years have progressed and as we have other social and economic issues, we're starting to understand that parks and recreation infrastructure and opportunities are not only essential, but are a necessary public good. They contribute in so many ways to the health and well-being and economic vibrancy of any community.
2: Ulrichsen also points to recent community projects, including new playground developments and trail growth, as signs of continued local investment in recreation. A celebration of local music lit up Humboldt Civic Park Thursday during the Summer Sizzler kickoff concert. The Arts Humboldt fundraiser featured a full lineup of regional performers from country and folk to acoustic and bluegrass. Organizers say the event not only highlighted local musical talent, but also supported future art initiatives in the community. The evening wrapped up with a strong turnout and a reminder of Humboldt's rich musical heritage. You can catch the picture gallery at Discover Humboldt. The Saskatchewan government says its annual highway hay salvage and ditch mowing program is now active across the province. Until July 8th, the first right to cut or bale free hay goes to landowners whose property borders highway ditches. After the deadline, the hay may be harvested by others, provided mowing crews are not already working in the area. Highways Minister Kim Gardner says the program supports both road safety and local agriculture by improving visibility along roads, reducing weeds, and providing extra feed for livestock. The province estimates about 45,300 hectares of roadside ditches to be mowed this year. Officials are also reminding drivers to slow down and stay alert near farm equipment and maintenance crews operating along highways. If you're planning a summer getaway, Saskatchewan Parks is planning to offer beyond camping and hiking. A winter-themed beach party called Winter Fun Under the Sun takes over Duck Mountain Provincial Park on July 18th. While Candle Lake Provincial Park celebrates its 40th anniversary with the Lakeside Legacy Festival on July 25th. Saskatchewan Parks says visitors can also enjoy fishing, swimming, picnics, and campfires all summer long. A complete visits calendar and campsite reservations are available at sasparks.com. News on the go, download the Discover Humboldt app.
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2: It's the busiest weekend. The NHL offseason, the NHL draft will get underway tonight with round one in Buffalo. Round two will begin tomorrow's action. A pair of former players in Humboldt's minor hockey program will likely hear their names called tomorrow at some point. Dane Boyker and Beckett Hamilton, who were teammates with the U15AA Humboldt Broncos back in the 2022-23 season. Boyker spent the past two seasons with the U.S. National Development Team, while Hamilton's been with the Red Deer Rebels for the last 2 years. The two will see a lot of each other next season, as Boyker will be joining the Lethbridge Hurricanes. There were a couple of moves today in the NHL. The Colorado Avalanche have re-signed defenseman Brett Kulak to a four-year contract and also agreed to terms with Brent Burns, while the Buffalo Sabres have acquired defenseman Olin Zellweger from the Anaheim Ducks for a second-round pick and a prospect. The Toronto Maple Leafs are scheduled to get the draft going with the first overall pick. The Vancouver Canucks are slated to pick third. The Calgary Flames are scheduled to pick six, and the Winnipeg Jets currently hold the eighth pick. It will be a road game for the Saskatchewan Roughriders tonight, even though they will still be in the comforts of Mosaic Stadium as they meet the Toronto Argonauts. With the FIFA World Cup, the Argos have been forced out of BMO Stadium until August. The green and white will be without running back A.J. Ouellette, who's been placed on the reserve list this week. Qualey Conley will make his first start in the Rough Riders' backfield. Saskatchewan's 2-0 to start the season, while the Argos are 1-1. On the diamond, the 18U AAA Red Sox picked up a 7-3 win last night over the SAS 5 Marlins. They will have a busy weekend, as they'll have a doubleheader in Regina against the Athletics tomorrow, and then they will head to White Butte to meet the Broncos on Sunday. The 15U AAA East Central Dodgers comeback came up short last night as they lost to the Saskatoon Expos 7-5. They will head to Weyburn on Sunday for a doubleheader against the Southeast Twins. The Saskatoon Berries are on the road tonight as they head to Weyburn to meet the Beavers. The Berries' last game was Wednesday when they beat the Medicine Hat Mavericks 19-12. And Carlos Mendoza has been fired as the manager for the New York Mets. He's been replaced by Andy Green. After starting last season 45-25, the Mets have won 72 games while losing 101.
1: Discover Humboldt weather.
2: Tonight, partly cloudy, 30% chance of showers and a risk of a thunderstorm. A southeast wind at 20, gusting up to 40 kilometers per hour, low of 14. Tomorrow, becoming cloudy in the morning with a few showers, a risk of a thunderstorm in the morning and afternoon. An east wind at 40, gusting up to 60 kilometers per hour in the morning, high of 21. Sunday, rain, a high of 17. Monday, a mix of sun and cloud, a high of 21. Tuesday, cloudy, 60% chance of showers and a high of 18. Get the latest forecast at your fingertips. Download the Discover Humboldt app.
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4: 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Tonight, partly cloudy, 30% chance of showers and risk of a thunderstorm. A southeast wind at 20, gusting up to 40 kilometers per hour, low of 14. Tomorrow, becoming cloudy in the morning with a few showers, a risk of a thunderstorm in the morning and afternoon. An east wind at 40, gusting up to 60 kilometers per hour in the morning, high of 21. Sunday, rain, a high of 17. Monday, a mix of sun and cloud, a high of 21. Tuesday, cloudy, 60% chance of showers, and a high of 18.
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2: 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Tonight, partly cloudy, 30% chance of showers and risk of a thunderstorm. A southeast wind at 20, gusting up to 40 kilometers per hour, low of 14. Tomorrow, becoming cloudy in the morning with a few showers, a risk of a thunderstorm in the morning and afternoon. An east wind at 40, gusting up to 60 kilometers per hour in the morning, high of 21. Sunday, rain, a high of 17. Monday, a mix of sun and cloud, a high of 21. Tuesday, cloudy, 60% chance of showers and a high of 18.
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2: Get the news you need when you need it by downloading the Discover Humboldt app. I'm Blaine Wallen. Here's what's making local news this hour. Humboldt Civic Park was filled with music and community spirit Thursday night as the Summer Sizzler kickoff concert officially launched the summer season. After rain clouds cleared, a large crowd gathered at the gazebo for an evening of local performances hosted by Arts Humboldt. The event showcased musicians from across the region, including Ray Witten, Curtis Hoff, the Nostalgiacs, Lady Friday, and others, while also raising funds for local arts programming. You can check out the photo gallery at Discover Humboldt. The Saskatchewan Chamber of Commerce is encouraging support for young entrepreneurs as part of the provincial bursary program, highlighted the Humboldt Chamber's annual meeting. Senior Director of Programs and Partnership, Tennille Bogdan, says nearly 350 applications were received in the program's first year, with 57 awards of $5,000 available each year across the province. Two winners were chosen from the Humboldt area. The AGM also saw updates on the Chamber's growth, new partnership, and the election of two new board members, as the organization looks ahead to continue expansion in 2026. June has been officially proclaimed Parks and Recreation Month in Saskatchewan, highlighting the importance of outdoor spaces and recreation programs in communities across the province. The theme, Connect on Common Ground, encourages residents to enjoy parks, playgrounds, and recreation facilities with families and friends. In Humboldt, Mike Ulrichsen, Director of Community and Leisure Services, says the timing aligns with one of the busiest times of the year for local families.
3: June is always an extremely busy month when it comes to our parks and recreations within the city of Humboldt. It makes sense that we get to celebrate it during this time of the year. Our parks, as anyone who's driven through Humboldt in the last little while, sees ball diamonds being used every night, soccer fields used every night, football programming started this year, as well as people just out enjoying the weather, enjoying the outdoors.
2: The province's parks and recreation play a key role in physical and mental health, while improving community connections and overall well-being. Saskatchewan Provincial Parks are gearing up for a busy July with a full calendar of special events. Canada Day celebrations on July 1st will feature family activities, entertainment, and treats at participating parks across the province. The summer lineup also includes Echo Lake Plywood Regatta at the Echo Valley Provincial Park on July 5th, Trade Days at Fort Carlton Provincial Historical Park on July 11th, and the Saskatchewan Country Music Association Summer Concert Series, which begins July 9th at Moose Mountain Provincial Park. The Saskatchewan government is reminding farmers and ranchers that this year's Highway Hay Salvage and Ditch Mowing Program is now underway. Landowners next to highway ditches have exclusive access to cut or bale free hay until July 8th. After that, anyone can harvest the hay as long as mowing or baling isn't already underway. The province says the program helps improve highway safety by maintaining sight lines, controlling weeds, and reducing winter snow drifting, while also providing a valuable source of livestock feed. About 45,000 hectares of highway ditches are expected to be mowed across Saskatchewan this year. Motorists are reminded to use caution around mowing equipment and farm vehicles. News on the go, download the Discover Humboldt app.
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2: Tonight, partly cloudy, 30% chance of showers and risk of a thunderstorm. A southeast wind at 20, gusting up to 40 kilometers per hour, low of 14. Tomorrow, becoming cloudy in the morning with a few showers, a risk of a thunderstorm in the morning and afternoon. An east wind at 40, gusts up to 60 kilometers per hour in the morning, high of 21. Sunday, rain, a high of 17. Monday, a mix of sun and cloud, a high of 21. Tuesday, cloudy, 60% chance of showers and a high of

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9: 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Tonight, partly cloudy, 30% chance of showers and risk of a thunderstorm. A southeast wind at 20, gusting up to 40 kilometers per hour, low of 14. Tomorrow, becoming cloudy in the morning with a few showers, a risk of a thunderstorm in the morning and afternoon. An east wind at 40, gusts up to 60 kilometers per hour in the morning, high of 21. Sunday, rain, a high of 17. Monday, a mix of sun and cloud, a high of 21. Tuesday, cloudy, 60% chance of showers, and a high of 18.
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5: 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Tonight, partly cloudy, 30% chance of showers and a risk of a thunderstorm. A southeast wind at 20, gusting up to 40 kilometers per hour, low of 14. Tomorrow, becoming cloudy in the morning with a few showers, a risk of a thunderstorm in the morning and afternoon. An east wind at 40, gusting up to 60 kilometers per hour in the morning, high of 21. Sunday, rain, a high of 17. Monday, a mix of sun and cloud, a high of 21. Tuesday, cloudy, 60% chance of showers, and a high of 18.
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2: 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Here's what's making local news this hour. The Humboldt District Chamber of Commerce says it's heading into the year ahead on solid financial footing following its annual general meeting on Thursday at the Canalta Hotel. Members reviewed financial statements showing a year-end operating loss, but Treasurer Nadine Gibney says the organization remains in a stable cash position, noting increased spending tied to the return of the Mark of Excellence Awards. The chamber also highlighted a year of renewal with more than 200 members, expanded programming, and continued focus on advocacy and business networking across the region. Humboldt's parks and recreation spaces are seeing heavy use this summer as ball diamonds, soccer fields, and playgrounds remain busy across the city. June has been designated Parks and Recreation Month in Saskatchewan, recognizing the role of recreation in building healthy communities. City Director of Community and Leisure Services, Mike Ulrichson, says the importance of these spaces have grown significantly in recent years.
3: For years, we've seen parks and recreation as almost a nice to have within our facility or within our communities. But I think as the years have progressed and as we have other social and economic issues, we're starting to understand that parks and recreation infrastructure and opportunities are not only essential, but are a necessary public good. They contribute in so many ways to the health and well-being and economic vibrancy of any community.
2: Ulrichson also points to recent community projects, including new playground developments and trail growth, as signs of continued local investment in recreation. A celebration of local music lit up Humboldt Civic Park Thursday during the Summer Sizzler kickoff concert. The Arts Humboldt fundraiser featured a full lineup of regional performers from country and folk to acoustic and bluegrass. Organizers say the event not only highlighted local musical talent, but also supported future art initiatives in the community. The evening wrapped up with a strong turnout and a reminder of Humboldt's rich musical heritage. You can catch the picture gallery at Discover Humboldt. The Saskatchewan government says its annual highway hay salvage and ditch mowing program is now active across the province. Until July 8th, the first right to cut or bale free hay goes to landowners whose property borders highway ditches. After the deadline, the hay may be harvested by others, provided mowing crews are not already working in the area. Highways Minister Kim Gardner says the program supports both road safety and local agriculture by improving visibility along roads, reducing weeds, and providing extra feed for livestock. The province estimates about 45,300 hectares of roadside ditches to be mowed this year. Officials also reminding drivers to slow down and stay alert near farm equipment and maintenance crews operating along highways. If you're planning a summer getaway, Saskatchewan Parks is planning to offer beyond camping and hiking. A winter-themed beach party called Winter Fun Under the Sun takes over Duck Mountain Provincial Park on July 18th. While Candle Lake Provincial Park celebrates its 40th anniversary with the Lakeside Legacy Festival on July 25th. Saskatchewan Parks says visitors can also enjoy fishing, swimming, picnics, and campfires all summer long. A complete visits calendar and campsite reservations are available at sasparks.com. News on the go, download the Discover Humboldt app.
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2: Tonight, partly cloudy, 30% chance of showers and a risk of a thunderstorm. A southeast wind at 20, gusting up to 40 kilometers per hour, low 14. Tomorrow, becoming cloudy in the morning with a few showers, a risk of a thunderstorm in the morning and afternoon. An east wind at 40, gusting up to 60 kilometers per hour in the morning, high of 21. Sunday, rain, a high of 17. Monday, a mix of sun and cloud, a high of 21. Tuesday, cloudy, 60% chance of showers, and a high of 18. Get the latest forecast at your fingertips. Download the Discover Humboldt app.
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4: 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Tonight, partly cloudy, 30% chance of showers and risk of a thunderstorm. A southeast wind at 20, gusting up to 40 kilometers per hour, low of 14. Tomorrow, becoming cloudy in the morning with a few showers, a risk of a thunderstorm in the morning and afternoon. An east wind at 40, gusts up to 60 kilometers per hour in the morning, high of 21. Sunday, rain, a high of 17. Monday, a mix of sun and cloud, a high of 21. Tuesday, cloudy, 60% chance of showers and a high of 18.
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4: 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Tonight, partly cloudy, 30% chance of showers and risk of a thunderstorm. A southeast wind at 20, gusting up to 40 kilometers per hour, low of 14. Tomorrow, becoming cloudy in the morning with a few showers, a risk of a thunderstorm in the morning and afternoon. An east wind at 40, gusting up to 60 kilometers per hour in the morning, high of 21. Sunday, rain, a high of 17. Monday, a mix of sun and cloud, a high of 21. Tuesday, cloudy, 60% chance of showers, and a high of 18.
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2: 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Humboldt Civic Park was filled with music and community spirit Thursday night as the Summer Sizzler kickoff concert officially launched the summer season. After rain clouds cleared, a large crowd gathered at the gazebo for an evening of local performances hosted by Arts Humboldt. The event showcased musicians from across the region, including Ray Witten, Curtis Hoff, the Nostalgiacs, Lady Friday, and others, while also raising funds for local arts programming. You can check out the photo gallery at Discover Humboldt. The Saskatchewan Chamber of Commerce is encouraging support for young entrepreneurs as part of the provincial bursary program, highlighted the Humboldt Chamber's annual meeting. Senior Director of Programs and Partnership, Tennille Bogdan, says nearly 350 applications were received in the program's first year, with 57 awards of $5,000 available each year across the province. Two winners were chosen from the Humboldt area. The AGM also saw updates on the Chamber's growth, new partnership, and the election of two new board members, as the organization looks ahead to continue expansion in 2026. June has been officially proclaimed Parks and Recreation Month in Saskatchewan, highlighting the importance of outdoor spaces and recreation programs in communities across the province. The theme, Connect on Common Ground, encourages residents to enjoy parks, playgrounds, and recreation facilities with families and friends. In Humboldt, Mike Ulrichsen, Director of Community and Leisure Services, says the timing aligns with one of the busiest times of the year for local families.
3: June is always an extremely busy month when it comes to our parks and recreations within the city of Humboldt. It makes sense that we get to celebrate it during this time of the year. Our parks, as anyone who's driven through Humboldt in the last little while, sees ball diamonds being used every night, soccer fields used every night, football programming started this year, as well as people just out enjoying the weather, enjoying the outdoors.
2: The province's parks and recreation play a key role in physical and mental health, while improving community connections and overall well-being. Saskatchewan Provincial Parks are gearing up for a busy July with a full calendar of special events. Canada Day celebrations on July 1st will feature family activities, entertainment, and treats at participating parks across the province. The summer lineup also includes Echo Lake Plywood Regatta at the Echo Valley Provincial Park on July 5th, Trade Days at Fort Carleton Provincial Historical Park on July 11th, and the Saskatchewan Country Music Association Summer Concert Series, which begins July 9th at Moose Mountain Provincial Park. The Saskatchewan government is reminding farmers and ranchers that this year's Highway Hay Salvage and Ditch Mowing Program is now underway. Landowners next to highway ditches have exclusive access to cut or bale free hay until July 8th. After that, anyone can harvest the hay as long as mowing or baling isn't already underway. The province says the program helps improve highway safety by maintaining sight lines, controlling weeds, and reducing winter snow drifting, while also

0: providing a valuable source of livestock feed. About 45,000 hectares of highway ditches are expected to be mowed across Saskatchewan this year. Motorists remind to use caution around mowing equipment and farm vehicles. News on the go. 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
0: Tonight, partly cloudy, 30% chance of showers and risk of a thunderstorm. A southeast wind at 20, gusting up to 40 kilometers per hour, low of 14. Tomorrow, becoming cloudy in the morning with a few showers, a risk of a thunderstorm in the morning and afternoon. An east wind at 40, gusting up to 60 kilometers per hour in the morning, high of 21. Sunday, rain, a high of 17. Monday, a mix of sun and cloud, a high of 21. Tuesday, cloudy, 60% chance of showers and a high of 18. Get the latest forecast at your fingertips. Download the Discover Humboldt app.
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2: 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Tonight, partly cloudy, 30% chance of showers and risk of a thunderstorm. A southeast wind at 20, gusting up to 40 kilometers per hour, low of 14. Tomorrow, becoming cloudy in the morning with a few showers, a risk of a thunderstorm in the morning and afternoon. An east wind at 40, gusting up to 60 kilometers per hour in the morning, high of 21. Sunday, rain, a high of 17. Monday, a mix of sun and cloud, a high of 21. Tuesday, cloudy, 60% chance of showers and a high of 18.
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6: 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Tonight, partly cloudy, 30% chance of showers and a risk of a thunderstorm. A southeast wind at 20, gusting up to 40 kilometers per hour, low of 14. Tomorrow, becoming cloudy in the morning with a few showers, a risk of a thunderstorm in the morning and afternoon. An east wind at 40, gusting up to 60 kilometers per hour in the morning, high of 21. Sunday, rain, a high of 17. Monday, a mix of sun and cloud, a high of 21. Tuesday, cloudy, 60% chance of showers, and a high of 18.
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4: 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Tonight, partly cloudy, 30% chance of showers and risk of a thunderstorm. A southeast wind at 20, gusting up to 40 kilometers per hour, low of 14. Tomorrow, becoming cloudy in the morning with a few showers, a risk of a thunderstorm in the morning and afternoon. An east wind at 40, gusting up to 60 kilometers per hour in the morning, high of 21. Sunday, rain, a high of 17. Monday, a mix of sun and cloud, a high of 21. Tuesday, cloudy, 60% chance of showers, and a high of 18.
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10: 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Tonight, partly cloudy, 30% chance of showers and risk of a thunderstorm. A southeast wind at 20, gusting up to 40 kilometers per hour, low of 14. Tomorrow, becoming cloudy in the morning with a few showers, a risk of a thunderstorm in the morning and afternoon. An east wind at 40, gusting up to 60 kilometers per hour in the morning, high of 21. Sunday, rain, a high of 17. Monday, a mix of sun and cloud, a high of 21. Tuesday, cloudy, 60% chance of showers, and a high of 18.
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0: Tonight, partly cloudy, 30% chance of showers and risk of a thunderstorm. A southeast wind at 20, gusting up to 40 kilometers per hour, low of 14. Tomorrow, becoming cloudy in the morning with a few showers, a risk of a thunderstorm in the morning and afternoon. An east wind at 40, gusting up to 60 kilometers per hour in the morning, high of 21. Sunday, rain, a high of 17. Monday, a mix of sun and cloud, a high of 21. Tuesday, cloudy, 60% chance of showers, and a high of 18.
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0: Risk of a thunderstorm in the morning and afternoon. An east wind at 40, gusts up to 60 kilometers per hour in the morning, high of 21. Sunday rain, a high of 17. Monday, a mix of sun and cloud, a high of 21. Tuesday, cloudy, 60% chance of showers, and a high of 18.
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5: Overnight, a partly cloudy sky with a low of 14. Today, becoming cloudy in the morning with a few showers, a risk of a thunderstorm in the morning and afternoon. An east wind of 40, gust up to 60 kilometers per hour in the morning, a high 21. Sunday, rain, a high 17. Monday, a mix of sun and cloud, a high 21. Tuesday, cloudy, a 60% chance of showers, and a high of 18.
0: Highway 368, Highway 16.
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2: Overnight, a partly cloudy sky with a low of 14. Today, becoming cloudy in the morning with a few showers, the risk of a thunderstorm in the morning and afternoon, an east wind at 40, gusts up to 60 kilometers per hour in the morning, a high 21. Sunday, rain, a high 17. Monday, a mix of sun and cloud, a high 21. Tuesday, cloudy, a 60% chance of showers, and a high of 18.
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4: Overnight, a partly cloudy sky with a low of 14. Today, becoming cloudy in the morning with a few showers, the risk of a thunderstorm in the morning and afternoon, an east wind at 40, gusts up to 60 kilometers per hour in the morning, a high 21. Sunday, rain, a high 17. Monday, a mix of sun and cloud, a high 21. Tuesday, cloudy, a 60% chance of showers, and a high of 18.
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4: Overnight, a partly cloudy sky with a low of 14. Today, becoming cloudy in the morning with a few showers, the risk of a thunderstorm in the morning and afternoon, an east wind of 40, gusts up to 60 kilometers per hour in the morning, a high 21. Sunday, rain, a high 17. Monday, a mix of sun and cloud, a high 21. Tuesday, cloudy, a 60% chance of showers, and a high of 18.
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1: Get out of your comfort zone, put yourself out there, and just make your mark. 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Get out there and get it done. 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Get your friends involved and say, I want to get this done. Start fundraising. Get out there, get your faces, get your voices, go door to door, and just get the job done.
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4: Overnight, a partly cloudy sky with a low of 14. Today, becoming cloudy in the morning with a few showers, a risk of a thunderstorm in the morning and afternoon, an east wind of 40, gusts up to 60 kilometers per hour in the morning, a high 21. Sunday, rain, a high 17. Monday, a mix of sun and cloud, a high 21. Tuesday, cloudy, a 60% chance of showers, and a high of 18.
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2: Overnight, a partly cloudy sky with a low of 14. Today, becoming cloudy in the morning with a few showers, a risk of a thunderstorm in the morning and afternoon, an east wind of 40, gusts up to 60 kilometers per hour in the morning, a high 21. Sunday, rain, a high 17. Monday, a mix of sun and cloud, a high 21. Tuesday, cloudy, a 60% chance of showers, and a high of 18.
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4: Today becoming cloudy in the morning, a few showers, a risk of a thunderstorm in the morning and afternoon with an east wind at 40, gusting up to 60 kilometers per hour in the morning, high of 21. Tonight showers, a risk of a thunderstorm in the evening, an east wind at 30, gusting up to 50 kilometers per hour, low of 16. Sunday rain, a high of 17. Monday mix of sun and cloud, a high of 21. Tuesday, cloudy, 60% chance of showers, and a high of 18.
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3: Today becoming cloudy in the morning, a few showers, a risk of a thunderstorm in the morning and afternoon with an east wind at 40, gusts up to 60 kilometers per hour in the morning, high of 21. Tonight showers, a risk of a thunderstorm in the evening, an east wind at 30, gusts up to 50 kilometers per hour, low of 16. Sunday rain, a high of 17. Monday, mix of sun and cloud, a high of 21. Tuesday, cloudy, a 60% chance of showers and a high of 18.
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6: Today becoming cloudy in the morning, with a few showers, a risk of a thunderstorm in the morning and afternoon with an east wind at 40, gusting up to 60 kilometers per hour in the morning, high of 21. Tonight showers, a risk of a thunderstorm in the evening, an east wind at 30, gusting up to 50 kilometers per hour, low of 16. Sunday rain, a high of 17. Monday mix of sun and cloud, a high of 21. Tuesday cloudy, a 60% chance of showers and a high of 18.
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4: Today becoming cloudy in the morning, with a few showers, a risk of a thunderstorm in the morning and afternoon with an east wind at 40, gusts up to 60 kilometers per hour in the morning, high of 21. Tonight showers, a risk of a thunderstorm in the evening, an east wind at 30, gusts up to 50 kilometers per hour, low of 16. Sunday rain, a high of 17. Monday, mix of sun and cloud, a high 21. Tuesday, cloudy, a 60% chance of showers and a high of 18.
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3: Today becoming cloudy in the morning, with a few showers, a risk of a thunderstorm in the morning and afternoon with an east wind at 40, gusting up to 60 kilometers per hour in the morning, high of 21. Tonight's showers, a risk of a thunderstorm in the evening, an east wind at 30, gusting up to 50 kilometers per hour, low of 16. Sunday rain, a high of 17. Monday, mix of sun and cloud, a high of 21. Tuesday, cloudy, 60% chance of showers, and a high of 18.
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2: Today becoming cloudy in the morning, a few showers, a risk of a thunderstorm in the morning and afternoon with an east wind at 40, gusting up to 60 kilometers per hour in the morning, high of 21. Tonight, showers, a risk of a thunderstorm in the evening, an east wind at 30, gusting up to 50 kilometers per hour, low of 16. Sunday, rain, a high of 17. Monday, mix of sun and cloud, a high of 21. Tuesday, cloudy, a 60% chance of showers, and a high of 18.
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2: From the Provincial News Desk, I'm Judy Peters. Rain will once again dominate the southeast this weekend with a major system. It'll be so big it even stretches into Sunday. That's from Environment and Climate Change Canada meteorologist Julian Corvo.
3: Sunday, it's kind of, the system is still lingering around. There's still going to be some instability. The moisture will still be around.
2: Keep an eye on the forecast anytime by checking out our website or app. The man charged with second-degree murder after Swift Current's first alleged homicide in 4 years had his matters addressed in court. Reporter Kirsty Hansen tells us more.
4: Christopher Sean Foster appeared in Swift Current Provincial Court via video on Wednesday, where the defense counsel said Friday, September 11th, has been reserved for the trial. With no pleas being entered yet and Foster's lawyer unavailable, Judge Carl Bazin was unwilling to adjourn to the September date. Foster will return to court on July 8th. More on Swift Current Online. For Golden West Broadcasting, I'm Kirsty Hansen.
2: A Moose Jaw RCMP officer has received a conditional discharge after admitting to unlawfully entering a home during a police investigation. Reporter Sean Slatt has the details.
5: Constable Stephen Sharpin pleaded guilty in Moose Jaw Provincial Court on June 11th to one count of unlawfully being in a dwelling house. He was sentenced to a 12-month conditional discharge and 1 year of probation. The charges stem from an incident on January 13th, 2025. RCMP say officers attended a residence in the Moose Jaw detachment area as part of an ongoing investigation. During an altercation with the occupants, Sharpin entered the home without lawful authority. The following day, a complaint was made to Moose Jaw RCMP. No physical injuries were reported. The incident was investigated by Saskatchewan RCMP, and after the Crown recommended charges last October, Sharpin was arrested on October 29th, 2025. I'm Sean Slott.
2: Arcola School is being honored for its support of the Terry Fox Foundation. Reporter Scott Bolton tells us how much was raised by the school.
6: The school earned a spot among Saskatchewan's top fundraising schools for 2025. Its 240 students raised $4,810. Foundation officials say every dollar helps advance cancer research. Across Saskatchewan, schools raised more than $353,000 this school year.
2: And that's your provincial news.
1: Discover Humboldt weather.
2: A mix of sun and cloud today with occasional showers and thunderstorms, windy and a high of 21. The humidex 25 and the UV index 8 are very high. 10 to 15 millimeters of rain tonight with thunderstorms and windy, a low of 16. Showers tomorrow, risk of a thunderstorm and a gusting wind, a high of 18. More showers on Monday, a high of 17, and then for Tuesday, rain with a high of 18. Current weather conditions can be found anytime on your Discover Humboldt app. I'm Judy Peters.
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9: A mix of sun and cloud today with occasional showers and thunderstorms, windy and a high of 21. The humidex 25 and the UV index 8 are very high. 10 to 15 millimeters of rain tonight with thunderstorms and windy, a low of 16. Showers tomorrow, risk of a thunderstorm and a gusting wind, a high of 18. More showers on Monday, a high of 17, and then for Tuesday, rain with a high of 18. Current weather conditions can be found anytime on your Discover Humboldt app. I'm Judy Peters.
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2: From the Provincial News Desk, I'm Judy Peters. A Moose Jaw RCMP officer has been sentenced for unlawfully entering a house while on duty. Here's reporter Sean Slatt to tell us more.
3: Constable Stephen Sharpin was given a 12-month conditional discharge and one-year probation after pleading guilty in Moose Jaw Provincial Court on June 11th for unlawfully being in a dwelling house. According to RCMP, Moose Jaw RCMP attended a residence in the detachment area as part of an ongoing investigation on January 13th, 2025, where there was an altercation with the occupants and Sharpin unlawfully entered the house. The next day, the victim reported a complaint to Moose Jaw RCMP. No physical injuries were reported to police at the time. Saskatchewan RCMP investigated the incident. On October 20th, 2025, the Crown recommended charges and Sharpin was arrested on October 29th. I'm Sean Slott.

0: The man charged after the suspicious death of Matthew Neufeld last August saw his matters return to court, facing a second-degree murder charge. Here's reporter Kirsty Hansen with more.
1: Christopher Sean Foster was present in Swift Current Provincial Court on Wednesday by a video from the Regina Correctional Center, where it was highlighted that no pleas have been entered yet. A court date in September has been reserved for the trial, but as no pleas have been entered, Foster's case was adjourned to July 8th. For Golden West Broadcasting, I'm Kirsty Hansen.
0: Health card renewals are coming to Saskatchewan later this year, and eHealth Saskatchewan wants residents to make sure their information is correct. Reporter Terrence Vosh has more details.
2: Renewal stickers will be mailed out beginning in mid-September to eligible residents and will keep health cards valid until December 31st, 2029. Officials warn that allowing a health card to expire could result in residents being billed for medical services normally covered by the provincial health plan.
0: Several Southeast Saskatchewan schools are being recognized for their longtime support of the Terry Fox Run. Naming those contributors, here's reporter Scott Bolton.
3: Cardiff Education Complex, Carlisle Elementary, Gladmar Regional, McCoon School, and Arcola all continue to raise thousands of dollars for cancer research. Arcola was named one of the top fundraising schools in the province. The school has taken part in 38 Terry Fox Runs. Its lifetime total now stands at more than $129,000.
0: And that's your provincial news.
4: Discover Humboldt weather.
0: A mix of sun and cloud today with occasional showers and thunderstorms, windy and a high of 21. The humidex 25 and the UV index 8 are very high. 10 to 15 millimeters of rain tonight with thunderstorms and windy, a low of 16. Showers tomorrow, risk of a thunderstorm and a gusting wind, a high of 18. More showers on Monday, a high of 17, and then for Tuesday, rain with a high of 18. Current weather conditions can be found anytime on your Discover Humboldt app. I'm Judy Peters.
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9: A mix of sun and cloud today with occasional showers and thunderstorms, windy and a high of 21. The Humidex 25 and the UV index 8 are very high. 10 to 15 millimeters of rain tonight with thunderstorms and windy, a low of 16. Showers tomorrow, risk of a thunderstorm and a gusting wind, a high of 18. More showers on Monday, a high of 17, and then for Tuesday, rain with a high of 18. Current weather conditions can be found anytime on your Discover Humboldt app. I'm Judy Peters.
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7: A mix of sun and cloud today with occasional showers and thunderstorms, windy and a high of 21. The Humidex 25 and the UV index 8 are very high. 10 to 15 millimeters of rain tonight with thunderstorms and windy, a low of 16. Showers tomorrow, risk of a thunderstorm and a gusting wind, a high of 18. More showers on Monday, a high of 17, and then for Tuesday, rain with a high of 18. Current weather conditions can be found anytime on your Discover Humboldt app. I'm Judy Peters.
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0: 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I'm Justin Bieber.
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2: From the Provincial News Desk, I'm Judy Peters. Rain will once again dominate the southeast this weekend with a major system. It'll be so big it even stretches into Sunday. That's from Environment and Climate Change Canada meteorologist Julian Corvo.
3: Sunday, it's kind of, the system is still lingering around. There's still going to be some instability. The moisture will still be around.
2: Keep an eye on the forecast anytime by checking out our website or app. The man charged with second-degree murder after Swift Current's first alleged homicide in 4 years had his matters addressed in court. Reporter Kirsty Hansen tells us more.
4: Christopher Sean Foster appeared in Swift Current Provincial Court via video on Wednesday, where the defense counsel said Friday, September 11th has been reserved for the trial. With no pleas being entered yet and Foster's lawyer unavailable, Judge Carl Bazin was unwilling to adjourn to the September date. Foster will return to court on July 8th. More on Swift Current Online. For Golden West Broadcasting, I'm Kirsty Hansen.
2: A Moose Jaw RCMP officer has received a conditional discharge after admitting to unlawfully entering a home during a police investigation. Reporter Sean Slatt has the details.
5: Constable Stephen Sharpen pleaded guilty in Moose Jaw Provincial Court on June 11th to one count of unlawfully being in a dwelling house. He was sentenced to a 12-month conditional discharge and 1 year of probation. The charges stem from an incident on January 13th, 2025. RCMP say officers attended a residence in the Moose Jaw detachment area as part of an ongoing investigation. During an altercation with the occupants, Sharpen entered the home without lawful authority. The following day, a complaint was made to Moose Jaw RCMP. No physical injuries were reported. The incident was investigated by Saskatchewan RCMP, and after the Crown recommended charges last October, Sharpen was arrested on October 29th, 2025. I'm Sean Slott.
2: Arcola School is being honored for its support of the Terry Fox Foundation. Reporter Scott Bolton tells us how much was raised by the school.
6: The school earned a spot among Saskatchewan's top fundraising schools for 2025. Its 240 students raised $4,810. Foundation officials say every dollar helps advance cancer research. Across Saskatchewan, schools raised more than $353,000 this school year.
2: And that's your provincial news.
1: Discover Humboldt weather.
2: A mix of sun and cloud today with occasional showers and thunderstorms. Windy and a high of 21. The Humidex 25 and the UV index 8 are very high. 10 to 15 millimeters of rain tonight with thunderstorms and windy. A low of 16. Showers tomorrow, risk of a thunderstorm and a gusting wind, a high of 18. More showers on Monday, a high of 17, and then for Tuesday, rain with a high of 18. Current weather conditions can be found anytime on your Discover Humboldt app. I'm Judy Peters.
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Shawn Mendes, Life of the Party. This is the Saturday Morning Show. I'm Kenton Dick. And so many parties happening these days. Lots of fairs and festivals. And just straight up parties. If you're going to hold a party, might as well be this time of year. One, two, three, this is Bruno Mars. I just might.

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2: A mix of sun and cloud today with occasional showers and thunderstorms, windy and a high of 21. The humidex 25 and the UV index 8 are very high. 10 to 15 millimeters of rain tonight with thunderstorms and windy, a low of 16. Showers tomorrow, risk of a thunderstorm and a gusting wind, a high of 18. More showers on Monday, a high of 17, and then for Tuesday, rain with a high of 18. Current weather conditions can be found anytime on your Discover Humboldt app. I'm Judy Peters.
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I don't know how closely you've been following the FIFA World Cup, but the Canadian men's national soccer team doing okay. We were hoping to win Group B so that we could stay at home and play in the round of 32 on home soil. However, the fact that we're into the round of 32 at all is history. We've never done this before. It's very exciting. Coming up tomorrow, knockout stage. Going to be playing South Africa in Los Angeles. If we can win that one on to the round of 16. Going to be nerve-wracking. This is Rima and Selena Gomez. Calm down. I'm

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4: A mix of sun and cloud today with occasional showers and thunderstorms, windy and a high of 21. The Humidex 25 and the UV index 8 are very high. 10 to 15 millimeters of rain tonight with thunderstorms and windy, a low of 16. Showers tomorrow, risk of a thunderstorm and a gusting wind, a high of 18. More showers on Monday, a high of 17, and then for Tuesday, rain with a high of 18. Current weather conditions can be found anytime on your Discover Humboldt app. I'm Judy Peters.
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0: I'm Kenton Dick, and I don't know what your weekend plans are, but I hope they live up to Alyssa's plans. Listen to these.
1: Well, my kids are actually going to my parents for the weekend.
0: Okay.
1: So my husband and I just got a weekend to ourselves.
0: Oh my goodness, what a plan. Congratulations on that.
1: Yes, thank you.
0: That's worth celebrating in and of itself.
1: It is, yeah.
0: If you're a parent, I know you're envious. Back to the music shortly.
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1: Only need me when it's sundown.

Not the con artist, con the artist. That's a brand new one, Where's Your Girlfriend? 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Good morning. We got Somber up next with Homewrecker.

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3: A mix of sun and cloud today with occasional showers and thunderstorms, windy and a high of 21. The humidex 25 and the UV index 8 are very high. 10 to 15 millimeters of rain tonight with thunderstorms and windy, a low of 16. Showers tomorrow, risk of a thunderstorm and a gusting wind, a high of 18. More showers on Monday, a high of 17, and then for Tuesday, rain with a high of 18. Current weather conditions can be found anytime on your Discover Humboldt app. I'm Judy Peters.
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Kingdom of Fear, that is Cameron Whitcomb. Good morning, I'm Kenton Dick, and thank you for joining me this Saturday. Now, big news this past week, at least in the sporting world anyway, Mike Babcock named head coach of the Edmonton Oilers. Now, this is big news for two reasons. One, Babcock has a bit of a reputation, to say the least. And two, he's their sixth head coach in 10 years. Just constant leadership change. What's crazy, and way more concerning, the UK has had just as many prime ministers in that same span. And they're about to have their seventh prime minister. The UK, the Oilers of Europe. K-Pop Demon Hunters cast up next with Golden.

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4: A mix of sun and cloud today with occasional showers and thunderstorms. Windy and a high of 21. The Humidex 25 and the UV index 8 are very high. 10 to 15 millimeters of rain tonight with thunderstorms and windy, a low of 16. Showers tomorrow, risk of a thunderstorm and a gusting wind, a high of 18. More showers on Monday, a high of 17, and then for Tuesday, rain with a high of 18. Current weather conditions can be found anytime on your Discover Humboldt app. I'm Judy Peters.
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0: Santana with Chad Kroeger. Why don't you and I? Good morning. I'm Kenton Deck. Now, listen, I know they're dealing with a crazy heat wave out in Europe. Good swath of Europe, anyway. I know France and the UK are blisteringly hot. And I know that it is quite dangerous and damaging, but I'm kind of envious. Like, I wouldn't mind a good stretch over 30 degrees at this point. Sounds lovely. Of course, I do have air conditioning at my house, and that does make a big difference. Thank you so much for joining me this Saturday. Coming up in a moment, we are going to get right back to the music for you.
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2: From the Provincial News Desk, I'm Judy Peters. Rain will once again dominate the southeast this weekend with a major system. It'll be so big it even stretches into Sunday. That's from Environment and Climate Change Canada meteorologist Julian Corvo.
3: Sunday, it's kind of, the system is still lingering around. There's still going to be some instability. The moisture will still be around.
2: Keep an eye on the forecast anytime by checking out our website or app. The man charged with second-degree murder after Swift Current's first alleged homicide in 4 years had his matters addressed in court. Reporter Kirsty Hansen tells us more.
4: Christopher Sean Foster appeared in Swift Current Provincial Court via video on Wednesday, where the defense counsel said Friday, September 11th has been reserved for the trial. With no pleas being entered yet and Foster's lawyer unavailable, Judge Carl Bazin was unwilling to adjourn to the September date. Foster will return to court on July 8th. More on Swift Current Online. For Golden West Broadcasting, I'm Kirsty Hansen.
2: A Moose Jaw RCMP officer has received a conditional discharge after admitting to unlawfully entering a home during a police investigation. Reporter Sean Slatt has the details.
5: Constable Stephen Sharpin pleaded guilty in Moose Jaw Provincial Court on June 11th to one count of unlawfully being in a dwelling house. He was sentenced to a 12-month conditional discharge and 1 year of probation. The charges stem from an incident on January 13, 2025. RCMP say officers attended a residence in the Moose Jaw detachment area as part of an ongoing investigation. During an altercation with the occupants, Sharpin entered the home without lawful authority. The following day, a complaint was made to Moose Jaw RCMP. No physical injuries were reported. The incident was investigated by Saskatchewan RCMP, and after the Crown recommended charges last October, Sharpin was arrested on October 29, 2025. I'm Sean Slott.
2: Arcola School is being honored for its support of the Terry Fox Foundation. Reporter Scott Bolton tells us how much was raised by the school.
6: The school earned a spot among Saskatchewan's top fundraising schools for 2025. Its 240 students raised $4,810. Foundation officials say every dollar helps advance cancer research. Across Saskatchewan, schools raised more than $353,000 this school year.
2: And that's your provincial news.
1: Discover Humboldt weather.
2: A mix of sun and cloud today with occasional showers and thunderstorms. Windy and a high of 21. The humidex 25 and the UV index 8 are very high. 10 to 15 millimeters of rain tonight with thunderstorms and windy, a low of 16. Showers tomorrow, risk of a thunderstorm and a gusting wind, a high of 18. More showers on Monday, a high of 17. And then for Tuesday, rain with a high of 18. Current weather conditions can be found anytime on your Discover Humboldt app. I'm Judy Peters.
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Trevor Guthrie with Soundwave. Hey, good morning. I'm Kenton Dick. The final hour of your Saturday morning. Up next, we've got a fairly new one from Gracie Abrams. Enjoy Hit the Wall.

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7: A mix of sun and cloud today with occasional showers and thunderstorms, windy and a high of 21. The humidex 25 and the UV index 8 are very high. 10 to 15 millimeters of rain tonight with thunderstorms and windy, a low of 16. Showers tomorrow, risk of a thunderstorm and a gusting wind, a high of 18. More showers on Monday, a high of 17, and then for Tuesday, rain with a high of 18. Current weather conditions can be found anytime on your Discover Humboldt app. I'm Judy Peters.
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0: Stubbs and Nelly Furtado with Torture of the Heart. Post Malone before that, Circles. It's the Saturday Morning Show. I'm Kenton Dick. What were the gifts you got your kids' teachers this year? Did you go all out or just a mug? I was chatting with Melissa. She actually is a volunteer teacher at a small private school. She teaches art, and she got a lovely gift.
1: It was kind of a joint effort of a little thank you package, which was so sweet and unexpected, but it was a nice little compiled notepad of all sorts of little sticky notes, pencils and apples and just the cutest stuff. And then I got, of course, a pink palette hair clip, so I can wear that for every class I teach. And I also got some cute little chicken mini lights because everyone knows me as a bit of a crazy chicken lady.
0: I think every teacher has to lean into one thing that they like just so that their kids know what to buy them. Whether you're the cat lady or maybe you're a guy that's really into cars or something, you know? It's a good call. This is Sabrina Carpenter.

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6: A mix of sun and cloud today with occasional showers and thunderstorms, windy and a high of 21. The humidex 25 and the UV index 8 are very high. 10 to 15 millimeters of rain tonight with thunderstorms and windy, a low of 16. Showers tomorrow, risk of a thunderstorm and a gusting wind, a high of 18. More showers on Monday, a high of 17, and then for Tuesday, rain with a high of 18. Current weather conditions can be found anytime on your Discover Humboldt app. I'm Judy Peters.
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0: It's Elijah Woods and Jamie Fine with you. Hey, I'm Kenton Dick, about to wrap up our Saturday morning. Now, I've got a teacher friend that gets all sorts of interesting teacher gifts. One of the most recent ones to end the year, a bouquet of meat. That was the gift he got from one of his parents. Now, some people go all out with the end of the year teacher gifts, either with money or with homemade goods. I was chatting with Desiree. She makes her kids' teachers a nice loaf of sourdough and gets them some very interesting homemade soap.
1: Yeah, I make my own goat milk soap. I have goats here that I milk.

0: and then I make soap with it at home.
1: I know nothing about soap making. Is goat milk something people usually use for soap?
0: Yes, it's very good for your skin, and I also add oats in it that also makes good for your skin as well, and it adds like scrubbies in it, I guess, so it makes it like a little scrubber inside the soap.
1: There's got to be quite the process from turning goat milk into soap, because I feel like that would just make me smell sour.
0: No, it doesn't. I honestly don't know why it doesn't, but it just doesn't. I freeze the milk and then mix it with lye and then like coconut oil and castor oils and essential oils, and it smells super good, and yeah, good for your skin.
1: Sounds suspect. Apparently it's a great gift. Love it.
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2: From the Provincial News Desk, I'm Judy Peters. A Moose Jaw RCMP officer has been sentenced for unlawfully entering a house while on duty. Here's reporter Sean Slatt to tell us more.
3: Constable Stephen Sharpin was given a 12-month conditional discharge and one-year probation after pleading guilty in Moose Jaw Provincial Court on June 11th for unlawfully being in a dwelling house. According to RCMP, Moose Jaw RCMP attended a residence in the detention

0: lawfully entered the house. The next day, the victim reported a complaint to Musha RCMP. No physical injuries were reported to police at the time. Saskatchewan RCMP investigated the incident. On October 20th, 2025, the Crown recommended charges and Sharpin was arrested on October 29th. I'm Sean Slott.
1: The man charged after the suspicious death of Matthew Neufeld last August saw his matters return to court, facing a second-degree murder charge. Here's reporter Kirsty Hansen with more.
2: Christopher Sean Foster was present in Swift Current Provincial Court on Wednesday by a video from the Regina Correctional Center, where it was highlighted that no pleas have been entered yet. A court date in September has been reserved for the trial, but as no pleas have been entered, Foster's case was adjourned to July 8th. For Golden West Broadcasting, I'm Kirsty Hansen.
1: Health card renewals are coming to Saskatchewan later this year, and eHealth Saskatchewan wants residents to make sure their information is correct. Reporter Terrence Vosh has more details.
3: Renewal stickers will be mailed out beginning in mid-September to eligible residents and will keep health cards valid until December 31st, 2029. Officials warn that allowing a health card to expire could result in residents being billed for medical services normally covered by the provincial health plan.
1: Several Southeast Saskatchewan schools are being recognized for their longtime support of the Terry Fox Run. Naming those contributors, here's reporter Scott Bolton.
4: Cardiff Education Complex, Carlisle Elementary, Gladmar Regional, McCoon School, and Arcola all continue to raise thousands of dollars for cancer research. Arcola was named one of the top fundraising schools in the province. The school has taken part in 38 Terry Fox runs. Its lifetime total now stands at more than $129,000.
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5: Discover Humboldt weather.
1: A mix of sun and cloud today with occasional showers and thunderstorms, windy and a high of 21. The humidex 25 and the UV index 8 are very high. 10 to 15 millimeters of rain tonight with thunderstorms and windy, a low of 16. Showers tomorrow, risk of a thunderstorm and a gusting wind, a high of 18. More showers on Monday, a high of 17, and then for Tuesday, rain with a high of 18. Current weather conditions can be found anytime on your Discover Humboldt app. I'm Judy P.

0: And we're into Saturday afternoon. That was Coleman Hell with Fireproof. I'm Kenton Dick. Now, at the end of the school year, a lot of field trips. So the other day, we were talking about the memorable field trips from back when we were in school. This is Lisa.
1: Well, I had a really difficult class. It was hard for the teachers to manage us a lot of the time. And in grade four, our teacher decided that we did not deserve a field trip that year, so he canceled it. And our parents didn't like that so much. I know my mom was very much into planning this, and they ended up planning us a fun day. So we got to go to like different places in the community. I think most of the places were like different classmates. Like one of them had a pool, so we went swimming, and one of them had like mini golf at one of the businesses, so we went there. And I think we ended up at one of the places because it was a farm. And so we ended up having like a, you know, we broke into small groups for that day, and we ended up having like little stations that we got to do a bunch of different little things then instead.
0: I don't know if any of my field trips were ever canceled, but it was definitely threatened. Sounds like their field trip in the end, their fun day, was probably more fun than the actual field trip was going to be. This is Olivia Rodrigo with Drop Dead.

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3: A mix of sun and cloud today with occasional showers and thunderstorms, windy and a high of 21. The humidex 25 and the UV index 8 are very high. 10 to 15 millimeters of rain tonight with thunderstorms and windy, a low of 16. Showers tomorrow, risk of a thunderstorm and a gusting wind, a high of 18. More showers on Monday, a high of 17, and then for Tuesday, rain with a high of 18. Current weather conditions can be found anytime on your Discover Humboldt app. I'm Judy Peters.
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Coming tomorrow, the Canadian men's national soccer team gets to play in their first ever knockout game at the FIFA World Cup. How cool is that? It's also nerve-wracking. Canada playing South Africa tomorrow, I believe, in Los Angeles. And it's going to be an afternoon game. Maybe get some friends together for that one. This is Raven Lenae with Love Me Not. See you.

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1: A mix of sun and cloud today with occasional showers and thunderstorms, windy and a high of 21. The humidex 25 and the UV index 8 are very high. 10 to 15 millimeters of rain tonight with thunderstorms and windy, a low of 16. Showers tomorrow, risk of a thunderstorm and a gusting wind, a high of 18. More showers on Monday, a high of 17, and then for Tuesday, rain with a high of 18. Current weather conditions can be found anytime on your Discover Humboldt app. I'm Judy Peters.
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0: Sometimes there are things that happen in the world that make you hold your loved ones just a little bit tighter. Unfortunately, this happens more often than we'd like. This past week, of course, a terrible, tragic earthquake in Venezuela, and the death toll climbs, and many people are also still missing. It's news like this on the international side that gives us a little perspective. I'm Kenton Dick. We just heard Alessia Cara with Trust My Lonely, and we're going to get back to the music shortly as we head toward 1 o'clock.
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From one throwback to another? I hate to say it because neither of these two songs feel all that old to me. I'm Kenton Dick and I'm 32. But we just heard Avril Lavigne Complicated from 2002, and this is Usher. DJ Got Us Fallen in Love. 2010, 16 years ago.

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2: A mix of sun and cloud today with occasional showers and thunderstorms, windy and a high of 21. The humidex 25 and the UV index 8 are very high. 10 to 15 millimeters of rain tonight with thunderstorms and windy, a low of 16. Showers tomorrow, risk of a thunderstorm and a gusting wind, a high of 18. More showers on Monday, a high of 17, and then for Tuesday, rain with a high of 18. Current weather conditions can be found anytime on your Discover Humboldt app. I'm Judy Peters.
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June 27th. Our summer has really just begun, but already our days are getting shorter. It's just how it works. Just heard Frank Walker, Josh Ross, Norma Jean Martin, Lay It On Me. I'm Kenton Dick. Good afternoon. Our days aren't getting shorter fast, but they are getting shorter, and that'll pick up as time goes. Most of summer's still ahead, though. Don't worry. This is Lucas Graham, 7 years. One.

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6: A mix of sun and cloud today with occasional showers and thunderstorms, windy and a high of 21. The humidex 25 and the UV index 8 are very high. 10 to 15 millimeters of rain tonight with thunderstorms and windy, a low of 16. Showers tomorrow, risk of a thunderstorm and a gusting wind, a high of 18. More showers on Monday, a high of 17, and then for Tuesday, rain with a high of 18. Current weather conditions can be found anytime on your Discover Humboldt app. I'm Judy Peters.
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0: Moth to a Flame, Swedish House Mafia. Good afternoon, I'm Kenton Dick. Thank you for joining me this Saturday. Coming up in just a few minutes, we have got American Top 40 with Ryan Seacrest. Before we get there, though, some more great music.
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3: Here we go. The last countdown of June. Seacrest with you, and today on the show, we will hear from the Jonas Brothers about a new project they launched while on tour. Plus, new music from Taylor Swift lands on the chart in a big way. Now let's get it started. Number 40, nice to meet you, my.

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1: Nice to meet you. That's Miles Smith at number 40. And before we continue on our run to number one, let's take a look who led the chart last time. At number three, Alex Warren. Oh, my, taking me out of the ordinary. Bruno Mars at number two. And the number one song, Olivia Dean, had it on top for 5 weeks.
2: I think it's so easy to fall in love.
1: So that's where we left off. Now, back to the numbers. 39, Rubber Band Man, Mumford & Sons featuring Hozier.

Pink Pony Club, Chapel Roan, that's 38. All right, BET Awards this weekend. Check them out live. The ceremony from L.A. hosted by comedian Drewski. Cardi B leads the noms with 6 nods. And this one up for video of the year, Doechii, Anxiety, and 1840 Extra.

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1: Coming up next,
0: The Fray just ahead with their 12th top 40 hit, and Hozier has a song that's hung around for 113 weeks. That's next.
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3: A mix of sun and cloud today with occasional showers and thunderstorms, windy and a high of 21. The Humidex 25 and the UV index 8 are very high. 10 to 15 millimeters of rain tonight with thunderstorms and windy, a low of 16. Showers tomorrow, risk of a thunderstorm and a gusting wind, a high of 18. More showers on Monday, a high of 17, and then for Tuesday, rain with a high of 18. Current weather conditions can be found anytime on your Discover Humboldt app. I'm Judy Peters.
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7: Number 36.

has been on the countdown for well over 2 years, and it's up a spot to 37 for Hozier. All right, Isaac Slade, former lead singer of The Fray, said he wrote their biggest hit mostly thanks to an opening shift at a Starbucks in Colorado. He used to tap the drum beat to what would become their song Over My Head on his steering wheel to try to stay awake while driving to work at 3 a.m., and he admits that inspiration for the first verse came from eavesdropping on a customer, which he wrote down on a pastry bag. The band has come a long way since then, but their latest single is all about returning to playfulness and jumping into the water without worrying about how cold it might be. Ice Cold Lakes, The Fray, 36.

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0: 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Plus, Sabrina Carpenter officially makes it 3 summers in a row with the same hit next.
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11: A mix of sun and cloud today with occasional showers and thunderstorms, windy and a high of 21. The Humidex 25 and the UV index 8 are very high. 10 to 15 millimeters of rain tonight with thunderstorms and windy, a low of 16. Showers tomorrow, risk of a thunderstorm and a gusting wind, a high of 18. More showers on Monday, a high of 17, and then for Tuesday, rain with a high of 18. Current weather conditions can be found anytime on your Discover Humboldt app. I'm Judy Peters.
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0: We're up to 33 on the countdown. A lot of people would agree that after Sabrina Carpenter released Espresso, everything changed.

in her career, but she says the shift actually came a bit later. According to her, what truly changed her life was her first arena tour for her album Short and Sweet, because it was the first time she got to hear what her music sounded like out loud in a big venue full of fans. And those nights reminded her that the people in the audience helped get her to that place, and she owes them everything. Now here's the song that started it all, Espresso 33.

32, Maroon 5, Heroin. Lady Gaga has been submitted for Emmy consideration for her song The Dead Dance from Wednesday on Netflix. We'll have to wait until July 8th to find out if she scored a nomination. But here she is with Bruno Mars now at 31, Die With A Smile.

0: homesick, a little homesick, a little homesick for somebody.
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1: 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Plus, Pink Panthers and Zara Larsson roll in with the first of our two debuts. 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
3: 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My coat is inside. 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
7: 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To everybody there on Virgin in Dubai, what's up? 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

0: The Weeknd, Heartless, requested by Ghazi on Virgin Radio, coming out of Dubai. 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
0: 10 down on our way to number one. People all over the world love dancing and singing along to hits by Post Malone, but a new project just released that helps a very special fan base with falling asleep. I'll explain after 30 stateside Pink Panthers and Zara Larsson.

0: That's new at 30 stateside. Pink Panthers and Zara Larsson. All right, back to Post Malone. Fans are still waiting for his next album, which could be more country-inspired music. But while we wait, a new remix project is out that features his biggest songs as lullabies. The album Lullaby Renditions of Post Malone includes 12 of his hits reimagined as baby-friendly tracks like Sunflower and Circles and I Had Some Help. You can hear a sample of that. We put it up at AmericanTop40.com.
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6: 10 to 15 millimeters of rain tonight with thunderstorms and windy, a low of 16. Showers tomorrow, risk of a thunderstorm and a gusting wind, a high of 18. More showers on Monday, a high of 17, and then for Tuesday, rain with a high of 18. Current weather conditions can be found anytime on your Discover Humboldt app. I'm Judy Peters.
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10: We are inside the top 30, and for the guys in for King and Country, they've got a new album coming this fall titled The Most Beautiful Colors, and this is one of the tracks from the project, World on Fire, featuring Taylor Hill. It's

1840. Papa Roach, Wake Up Calling. Seacrest with you. All right, let's get to Ray. Ray says her experience writing Where Is My Husband perfectly mirrors her career as an artist right now, and that means total freedom. She was able to write the exact song she wanted without any external people telling her it was too much or too long or too short, which she says is a blessing and a curse. But ultimately, she made her new album with no rules, which she sees as a very special thing that she didn't take for granted. And the process clearly worked because this one is a hit on the countdown. Where Is My Husband? 25.

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15: 10 to 15 millimeters of rain tonight with thunderstorms and windy, a low of 16. Showers tomorrow, risk of a thunderstorm and a gusting wind, a high of 18. More showers on Monday, a high of 17, and then for Tuesday, rain with a high of 18. Current weather conditions can be found anytime on your Discover Humboldt app. I'm Judy Peters.
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0: Ryan Seacrest with you, and Zara Larsson likes to set big goals for herself. While she's had a very successful 2026 so far, she says the most important part of the process is how she handles failure. She said that when things don't go according to plan, she always focuses on grounding, which includes getting enough sleep, eating healthy food, moving her body, and spending time with close friends who know the, quote, real Zara. She looks at every setback as a redirection, which is a great attitude, a healthy attitude to have. Here she is at 23, Midnight Sun.

The band Camino, Holly, on the verge of making our chart. And a week away from the release of Madonna's new album, Confessions 2. And part of the project is a musical short film loaded with celebrity cameos. The visual is built around the first six tracks on the album and features appearances from actors Benedict Cumberbatch and Julia Garner, as well as supermodel Kate Moss and Madonna's collaborator Sabrina Carpenter. You can check out Confessions 2, the film, at AmericanTop40.com. Here's the song she made with Sabrina, Bring Your Love, number 22.

0: 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Taylor Swift with Elizabeth Taylor.
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0: Back-to-back hits from Ms. Swift continue in the top 20+. Teddy Swims up a couple with this, Mr. Know-It-All.

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7: 20 down and 20 to go. But first, here's a request for Tiffany in Des Moines, Iowa, who wants to send this one out to her cousin Samantha. What's my name? Rihanna, Drake, it's AT40.
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0: It's Rihanna and Drake teaming up by request for Tiffany in Iowa. 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
0: Halfway to number one. And we want to send a big congratulations to Taylor Swift, who is officially the youngest woman to be inducted into the Songwriters Hall of Fame. She shared some advice for young songwriters at the ceremony in New York City and urged people to prioritize what they love down to their core, because they'll need that to make music that connects with people. Here's one of the songs that helped earn her a spot in the Hall of Fame, The Fate of Ophelia, T-Swift 20, 1840.

Teddy Swims, Mr. Know-It-All. Number 19. All right, Noah Kahan just kicked off his North American tour. He says that if fans are coming to a show, they should expect things to be insane. He worked for months putting together an entirely new stage performance, and everything sounded better than he expected during rehearsals. But if fans are worried about what may be on the set list, he made sure to include plenty of his older songs mixed in with tracks from his latest album, like this, The Great Divide, 18.

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1: Coming up next.
0: And a very happy 47th birthday to our brother, Ryan Tedder. The other Ryan. This weekend, his band One Republic is up a spot, plus Taylor Swift rockets in with our highest debut, way up inside the top 20. It's all next.
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1: 10 to 15 millimeters of rain tonight with thunderstorms and windy, a low of 16. Showers tomorrow, risk of a thunderstorm and a gusting wind, a high of 18. More showers on Monday, a high of 17, and then for Tuesday, rain with a high of 18. Current weather conditions can be found anytime on your Discover Humboldt app. I'm Judy Peters.
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15: We're inside the top 20. Just before the release of Toy Story 5, it was revealed that Taylor Swift had recorded a song for the soundtrack called I Knew It, I Knew You. But until the announcement, her involvement was kept a total secret, even from the cast and crew. A visual effects artist who worked on Toy Story 5 said that a decoy version of the movie was made to hide Taylor's new song, which she wrote after seeing an early cut of the film back in February. But now it's officially out, and here it is at 17 from Taylor.

back to Friends, falling 3-16 for Somber. All right, if there's anyone in the world that knows the secret to writing hit songs, it's Ryan Tedder. But even he says he doesn't know exactly how it's done. He describes the process as having an itch that he's trying to scratch. And as he plays different chords and hears arrangements, he feels closer to the source of the itch. But it takes experimentation to find exactly the spot he's looking for. And when it finally clicks, everything comes together to make a hit. Here's his latest with OneRepublic, Need Your Love 15.

0: Hope Alight. Taylor Swift down three spots. That's number 14 on AT40. And Bruno Mars leaps three spaces with our fastest riser. Hang on for that. And Alex Warren climbs up a couple more. That's next.
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6: 10 to 15 millimeters of rain tonight with thunderstorms and windy, a low of 16. Showers tomorrow, risk of a thunderstorm and a gusting wind, a high of 18. More showers on Monday, a high of 17, and then for Tuesday, rain with a high of 18. Current weather conditions can be found anytime on your Discover Humboldt app. I'm Judy Peters.
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Die on This Hill, slipping 3 to 12, Sienna Spyro. We're counting down the biggest hits in the land. Gracie Abrams said the lead single from her next album came together after she was late to the studio. She said she's usually on time when it comes to recording sessions, and when she arrived, she said she felt a weight on her shoulders, like someone was holding her down. So she tried to ignore it, but as she started working on music, the melody felt similar to that dark cloud of energy. So she tried to channel it all into one song. And when it was done, she felt healed. This is the result. Hit the Wall, an AT40 On the Verge track.

0: 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Bruno Mars, up three. 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
0: 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Plus, Olivia Rodrigo steps up a couple more to claim her fifth top 10. 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
4: 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She loves this from Justin Bieber. 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
0: We're down to the top 10. Not sure about the musical direction for this next album from Charlie XCX, but the project has a title and has a release date, plus a tour schedule. We'll tell you what we know after Olivia Rodrigo dropped dead at 10.

0: Drop Dead, number 10, Olivia Rodrigo. So back to Charlie XCX. She kept quiet about the sound of her next album, which is titled Music, Fashion, Film. And there were rumors that she was working on a rock project before other reports that it would be more dance-leaning. We'll be able to hear it for ourselves when the new songs come out July 24th. And just a few days after that, she'll hit the road on tour for a run across North America, set to wrap up in October with a pair of dates at the Kia Forum in L.A. We have the full list of dates posted on AmericanTop40.com. Back to the numbers.
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4: 10 to 15 millimeters of rain tonight with thunderstorms and windy, a low of 16. Showers tomorrow, risk of a thunderstorm and a gusting wind, a high of 18. More showers on Monday, a high of 17, and then for Tuesday, rain with a high of 18. Current weather conditions can be found anytime on your Discover Humboldt app. I'm Judy Peters.
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9: We are inside the top 10. And the Jonas Brothers just announced they'll have a new album in the works, but they also have got another project they've been putting together in between shows on tour, and that's their iHeartRadio podcast. Hear more about that from Nick, Joe, and Kevin after 7. Golden Huntricks.

0: For the Greetings from Your Hometown tour, performing across North and South America. But backstage at the shows, they're also recording their new podcast, Hey Jonas. I talked to the brothers Jonas the other day, and they told me what it's like adding a podcast to their already busy schedule. Here they are.
1: It's been wonderful. Like, it's really cool. We've been able to speak to some people that have actually been on stage with us, the special guests, and of course, you know, we zoom in a lot of places. But it's a great way because we're already together, so we're spending even more time. How annoyed are you at the end of a tour with each other?
2: Oh, it's bad. Yeah, it's bad.
1: 5 months. 5 months was a needed break after the last one.
2: Okay, get this. We ended our last tour December 23rd. Okay? So it's like, see you guys in 2 days. We still are brothers, you know?
1: Like,
2: so,
1: family Christmas.
0: I believe there could be the excuse of, I have my own family with one of you for sure.
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1: together.
3: 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But then we do choose to spend our off time together.
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1: Coming up next.
0: All right, let's get to Sombra a notch closer to his second number 1. Plus, Alex Warren with the biggest song from a year ago this week, straight ahead.
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3: 10 to 15 millimeters of rain tonight with thunderstorms and windy, a low of 16. Showers tomorrow, risk of a thunderstorm and a gusting wind, a high of 18. More showers on Monday, a high of 17, and then for Tuesday, rain with a high of 18. Current weather conditions can be found anytime on your Discover Humboldt app. I'm Judy Peters.
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6: 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Only a few more songs between us and number one. So back to the music at five. Man, I need a

Number four, Alex Warren, It's Ordinary. So earlier in the countdown, we told you about Taylor's induction into the Songwriters Hall of Fame. And in her acceptance speech, she paid tribute to her favorite new artist, and that's Sommer. She said that his writing is so exceptional that it makes her envious. And she has a lot of late-night discussions about the state of the music industry, but she firmly believes that Sommer is the future. So do you, right? Homewrecker, number three on 1840.

0: for the top spot, and their face-off continues this weekend. We'll find out who scores the number one song in North America when we reveal the top two in just a second.
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0: Got time for one more request here before we get to the top two. Jacob listening to us in Charlotte, North Carolina.

on the verge of making this chart. Folded from Kehlani. For the past 6 weeks, Olivia Dean and Bruno Mars have

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10: We have made it to the top two. And this singer in the two spot is currently out on one of the biggest tours of the year. But he could collect another award while he's performing over in Germany. He's up for Viewer's Choice Award at the BET Awards this weekend, thanks to the success of this song. Bruno Mars.

0: Stars, I Just Might.
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0: Number two. And it leaves us with the biggest one. And we're officially at the halfway point of 2026, so we thought we'd check in with the top three hits of the year so far. Number three, Man I Need, Olivia Dean.
2: Talk to me, be the man that I need, baby.
0: Number two. Golden Huntricks, and number one, Alex Warren with Ordinary.
3: Oh, mama, you're taking me out of the ordinary.
0: But the question is, will someone come along between now and December to shake things up?
4: Number one.
0: Here's a contender. So easy, Olivia Dean, number one for six